goes on and things are changing in my world. Here is a new alphabet for the children of my generation. Of course, all these words have a meaning for me, but other generations might find a different mood to their world. My alphabet goes like this. A stands for anything, and B for bionic and Bach. C stands for claustrophobia, and D for dirty old man.

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And Z, dear child, for the zero you will get

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We're here to see, turn a lot of feet, so we'll keep everyone with their feet. 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
0: Esiari,
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0: Masiari, Padasipo, Shabisma.

clarify this day. What are we about now that the sun is hiding from sight? Sanctify your stay. Make it clear and loud, no need to run. The world's in full flight. Nothing's what it seems. Foreboding downward streams turn upon themselves to reflect on what has been.